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I don't care what mama don't allow, I play my bass anyhow. 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Going on, I don't care what mama don't lie, I'm gonna play my drums anyhow.

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Imagine how it must be cold. You can see an old person on the cloud. The person you see, that is God. He had a hard, hard time dealing with you all. It's a high time now for new standards to be set. I can help you with a friendly advice.

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You are the ones who can understand. You have the power. You have the means. Sponsor my action if you please.